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It is 94.9 KCMO kicking off 70s at 7. I am Megan Marie. Thanks for spending your Wednesday night with us. It is also National Potato Day. Never met a potato I didn't like. Carb Up Buttercup. It's Cliff Richard, Devil Woman, 94.9 KCMO.

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1: 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You hit a ball in the gap, run. 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

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What's going on? It's Megan Marie. Tomorrow morning, be listening for your chance to see Chicago and Styx Morton Amphitheater. Yeah, they're going to be there on the 25th. Be listening tomorrow morning, 7 o'clock hour to win with Border Wars. Shane from Leavenworth won this morning. Could be you tomorrow.

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It's 77 on 94.9 KCMO. I am Megan Marie. Jonathan Cain, the keyboardist of Journey, he's kind of hinting that Steve Perry could join them on stage in San Francisco. Not confirmed, but how amazing would that be? If that could happen, I feel like anything could happen.

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It's Megan Marie, Bruce Springsteen's only number one hit, but not his version. Manfred Mann's version topped the charts.

Billy Joel, My Life, 94.9 KCMO. It's Megan Marie. Thank you so much for spending your Wednesday night with us. Sir Elton John, this was his first big hit. It's your song.

0: 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We don't have enough road to get up to 88.
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I'm Megan Marie. Sad news, we lost Frank Beard yesterday. 77 years old, the drummer of ZZ Top. We were talking about how he had to quit the tour because he was sick, and this was just last week. Sadly, he did not make it. He'll be so missed. Quick, somebody go hide Billy Gibbons.

The number one song of 1983, The Police. It is 94.9 KCMO. What's going on? It's Megan Marie. Susanna Hoffs, former lead singer of the Bengals. She is going to be taking the stage with Philly Idol next month, Wharton Amphitheater. More info, tickets, everything you need to know, 94.9KCMO.com.

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Huey Lewis in the news. Do you believe in love? It is 94.9 KCMO. What's up? It's Megan Marie. Lots of winning happening this week. Okay, so tomorrow morning, you've got your chance to go see Toto with Christopher Cross and the Romantics at Morton Amphitheater next week, as well as Chicago and Styx. You've also got your chance to go see Santana and the Doobie Brothers next week at Morton Amphitheater, Jonas Brothers, T-Mobile Center, and go to the Darker Ways Festival, Huntington Beach this November. Airfare, hotel, all the things. Next morning, your chance to win all of it on 94.9 KCMO.

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1: 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You hit a ball in the gap, run. 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

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Also, Planet Anime. That's going down at the Kansas City Convention Center.

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CMO. I'm still in shock that is their only number one hit. Yeah, incredible catalog, only one number one. Of course, that is from the Armageddon movie soundtrack. I'm Megan Marie with the Cars. 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

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It's Megan Marie Madonna leading the MTV VMA nominations with 11. Yeah, the Video Music Awards. What is this, 1984? You can see how it all goes down September 27th. CBS and MTV, literally the only night a year that MTV actually has music.

Tears for Fears, 94.9 KCMO. It's Megan Marie. Apparently, there's a new trend online where people smack their vacuums. Why, you ask? Because a woman, she has a little chihuahua that freaks out every time she vacuums. So she smacked her vacuum and was like, bad vacuum. And for some reason, that stopped the dog from barking. So people have been trying it. I don't have to. I have a husky. He loves being vacuumed. I have to vacuum him because of his shedding. He's like, yes, attention.

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might still have to turn back time this fall after all. Yeah, there's been all this talk with the government about finally ending daylight saving time because it's kind of pointless. I mean, Arizona gets out of it. Why do the rest of us states have to do it, right? Well, Senate's on a big break during their summer vacay, and they reconvene in September. That has to be like the first thing they figure out, or we're going to have to fall behind again in October. It's 94.9 KECMO with Fine Young Cannibals.

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Halloween almost here. I mean, I know it's like 2 months away, but, you know, the stores already have all the Halloween decorations. My neighbors, I'm not kidding, my neighbors have decorated for Halloween. It's August. It's hot. They already have the Halloween decorations out. You do you, boo. Kenny Loggins, Footloose. It's 94.9 KCMO. See, I can't do anything fallish until it's actually fall, or at least below 75 degrees.

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I'm Megan Marie. Kind of hard to believe that. Summer. Only a little over a month left. September 23rd, the first day of fall. I'll say bring it on. Summer is my least favorite season because it just gets so hot and I sweat a lot.

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9: 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I'm Dr. Sanjay Gupta, helping you live a better life.
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9: Some fog to start, but a beautiful afternoon on the way. This morning, we do see some areas where this is going to be pretty dense as far as reduced visibilities and heavy fog. Not everybody sees it, but it's out there. But we get rid of that later today, and it's bright skies, mid-80s, light winds. Great to be outside. Friday is going to feel a little bit more summery. We see upper 80s and higher humidity. From KCTV, I'm First Warn 5 Chief Meteorologist Luke Doris.
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0: One little tiny question, Mackenzie. The majority of us remember this one thing more than anything else from back in the day. Let's go.
1: Their landline phone number.
2: That was my guess.
0: That's so funny. Mackenzie, what your landline in and what number is?
2: 763-1426.
0: Mine was 6781. I'll never forget that. What's your name?
1: Tina.
0: I bet that's in the top three.
2: Wait, you were 6871?
0: I was 6781.
2: My grandparents were 6971.
0: That's funny.
1: No, have a great day.
0: You too. No, it was Liberty. So Liberty's prefix at the time was 781.
2: 781.
0: So mine was super easy to remember.
2: Yeah.
0: And then they came out with 792 and it got everything all mixed
2: up.
0: You're up here. The majority of us remember this one thing from back in the day more than anything else.
3: Elementary school teachers, what I'm thinking.
4: Is it that one song, the 867530?
5: How about the smell of our grandma's house?
0: No, the majority of us remember this one thing from back in the day more than anything else. Brandon, thanks for waiting there, buddy. What do you got for us?
6: I just had what the last girl had, sensory smells, like smells, hearing, touching.
2: Yeah.
6: You always know what grandma's coffee in her basement.
0: Yeah.
6: Damn.
0: But it's
6: smell
0: not
6: the basement, you know.
0: This is one of those things, Brandon, that, like, you know when you get asked security questions for, like, I don't know, your credit card, like you log into your account?
2: Uh-huh.
0: This would be one of those security questions, okay? I promise you.
2: Okay, finally a hint.
0: Yeah, there
2: okay.
0: you go. Keep thinking on that, Brandon. Jason, thanks for waiting, bud. What do you got for us?
7: Well, I got two things, but I don't know if they've been said. I've been in and out. I'm thinking, like, your first car.
0: Yeah?
2: Okay.
7: Or maybe, like, a first crush.
0: All right, first crush or first car? Jason, which one do you want to lock in there, buddy?
7: Let's go for crush.
0: You want to go with the other one?
2: Yeah.
7: Do I want to go for the other one? Oh, God, you're going to do this.
0: Uh-huh. You want to change your answer?
2: What was your other guess?
7: Car.
0: You want to go with that one instead?
7: Yeah.
2: Really?
0: Nice work, Jason.
2: What was your first car, Jason?
0: Yeah.
7: Mine was a 1955 Alfa Romeo.
2: Dang! I had a Skylark.
0: Man, Jason.
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9: Imagine a best friend who is always available, never judges you, and never asks for anything in return. Sounds pretty good, right? Well, that's essentially the promise of AI companions, and some people think they could help solve the loneliness epidemic. But many experts think these non-human companions could actually make things worse. And here's why. Real connection does require real vulnerability. The risk that the other person might disagree with you or see you differently. AI often removes that risk entirely. 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
7: Keep an eye out for patchy fog this morning. Might be pretty thick in some areas, but we get rid of that later today. And then out comes the sun, and it's a wonderful August afternoon. High temperatures in the mid-80s. It's not overly humid. We have light winds. It's great. Friday comes in more summery. High's going to be in the upper 80s, so a little hotter, a little bit more humid, too. Heat index will be in the mid-90s. From KCTV, I'm First Warren 5 Chief Meteorologist Luke Doris.
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0: Kenzie, these are the reasons you should have been fired, and somehow you skated around it. What do you got for us?
1: Well, I should have been fired. It didn't come close, but I should have been fired because I work at a grocery store, and there was a kid who worked for me. He was like 16 years old, and I've known him his whole life, so I kind of treat him like he's one of my kids. So he comes in one day. We're so freaking busy, and all of a sudden, out of nowhere, he's like, hey, can I go home? And I turn around, I look at him, I go, are you smoking crack? Is exactly what I said in front of everybody.
2: Oh, no.
1: I was like, oh, my God. Because it's something that I do to my kids at home. I'm like, right. Just my automatic response.
2: Sure.
1: Yeah. My kids are older than him. So, but anyways, I said that, and I was like, so then I had to go around and talk to everybody. I'm like, I'm sorry I said that. Then right. I called his dad, apologized to him. Everybody laughed. I was like, oh, my God, I should have been fired.
0: See? That's what we're talking about.
2: Hey, now, we all make mistakes.
0: What'd you do on an Excel sheet?
1: Somehow erase everything, delete everything. Yes.
2: Oh, I do that on our Google thing every day, practically. Yes.
0: That's
2: right?
0: Why we have backups for McKinsey.
3: Talking like a couple months worth of, they couldn't find it. I like made my own copy, but it only had my stuff. You know, it was like edit only, but to this day, I don't even think they know how I did it. I have no idea how I did it.
0: Just don't do it again.
3: I don't know what I did.
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3: Some fog to start, but a beautiful afternoon on the way. This morning, we do see some areas where this is going to be pretty dense as far as reduced visibilities and heavy fog. Not everybody sees it, but it's out there. But we get rid of that later today, and it's bright skies, mid-80s, light winds. Great to be outside. Friday is going to feel a little bit more summery. We see upper 80s and higher humidity. From KCTV, I'm First Warm 5 Chief Meteorologist Luke Doris.

0: All right, so these are the reasons. Got to catch back up here. These are the reasons you ended up in urgent care, which are always sometimes comical.
1: Yep.
0: Sometimes not so comical, but we want the comical ones. Let's go. You were wearing what?
2: And I was wearing some wedge high heel shoes. Uh-huh.
0: Yeah. Mm-hmm.
2: And my wedge, I stepped off the curb and it went sideways and it broke one of my toes in two places.
0: No!
2: And it fractured behind my foot. And it, for no reason, like the dumbest reason ever, like I was wearing the wrong shoes and it just fractured my foot. So, and then of course they're not open on Sundays, so I had to wait a whole day and then go on Monday morning. Why is it urgent care if it's not open on Sundays?
0: Did he at least carry you to and from the car?
2: No!
0: Did he at least open the door for you?
2: He dropped me off at the curb and I went in and took something back and I was like hopping up to the counter. He was like, "Are you okay?" And I was like, "Well, I think I did something, but I can't walk." So
1: nice.
2: I said, "I might call my husband to come get me." And he goes, and I said, "Never mind. I just limped really bad. Out to, it looked terrible." And I was hoping nobody was watching me. But
1: this is why I don't wear wedges, Mike.
2: Never again. Never again.

0: to me.
1: For all those times you said, man, this is going to make a great story someday.
2: Well.
1: 94.9 KCMO, that's us. My name's Mike, that's Mackenzie. These are the stories and the things that ended with you in urgent care.
3: Mm-hmm. Hey, congratulations, by the way.
1: Oh,
2: yeah.
1: Thank you.
2: Yeah.
1: Appreciate that.
3: Yeah. Hey, no, so I was 12 years old. Make it short. Parents had a Super Bowl party, and I was into sports, but I wasn't into the big games and things like that yet. So I went upstairs to my room and took out my Guinness Book of World Records.
1: Nice.
3: Flipped through that, found something. Well, my sister had a pogo stick. And it was, I don't know, like 5,000-6,000 jumps in sequence. It was the world record.
1: Yeah.
3: I got 4 or 5 jumps in and slipped underneath. My legs went underneath my butt, busted my ankle.
2: Oh.
3: But what I learned at the age of 12 is that you don't pogo stick in the snow.
2: No, you don't.
1: Let's remember that, Mackenzie.
4: I was sharpening a knife the wrong way, and I ran the blade down the entire forearm. I ended up with 37 stitches.
1: Oh, no.
2: Crazy.
1: Did you clean the kitchen before you left?
4: Oh, of course.
5: Right.
1: See?
2: Ouchie.
1: Not leaving the house with that kitchen dirty. You can't have blood everywhere.
2: Okay.
1: Come on, Mackenzie. Give it the program. We'll deal with my arm later.

0: Huh. Any idea why all these relationship tips are popping up on my newsfeed
1: right
0: now?
1: I can't imagine, Mike.
0: Oh, interesting.
2: You ever do a sneaky pizza? It's when you order a pizza and you don't tell your loved one.
1: Oh, well.
2: You all just got an upgrade. You all just got a relationship upgrade.
0: That's pretty good.
2: I don't care who you are. I don't need to know anything about you. It will work. You will be Santa Claus of Italian food. You're watching a movie. It's way too late to eat. What are you, nuts? There's a knock on the door. Who's that? You go, you get it. Make them get
0: yeah.
2: it. Make them get it. They come in so happy. Nobody's ever been that happy than a sneaky pizza. That's not even a joke. These are just relationship tips.
0: You're welcome.
1: That's great.
0: So good.
3: Meanwhile.
1: Can you believe it is the final day?
0: I know.
4: Ooh. Oh. Mm. Ah. Oh, yeah. Oh, yeah. Oh, nice, nice, nice, nice, nice. Oh, yeah. Oh, yeah. Oh, yeah. Oh, yeah. Here we go. Here we go. Here we go. Here we go. Good job. Ah. Good work. Good work. Good work. Good work. One kaboom. Ah, God. Ah, God.
1: Okay. So final day of training camp. It's
0: can
1: also Military Appreciation Day.
0: I love it.
1: Things get underway in St. Joe at 8:15. Then everybody back to town, off to Tampa, preseason game one Saturday night.
0: Oh, I can't wait.
5: Wide base hit rage. One run is in. Two runs are in.
1: Oh, boy.
5: Three runs are in. And John Rave puts the Royals in front in the bottom of the eighth.
1: Yeah, the Royals grabbed the series last night. Three wins in a row, 9-7 over the A's. It's lunchtime baseball today at the K, 1:10 first pitch.
0: Loving that, man. Come on. All I hear when I hear that clip. Hold on.
5: Right here. Rave. One run is in.
0: One.
5: Two runs are in. Three runs.
0: That's exactly what I heard. Go
1: the
0: on.
1: The count from Sesame Street. And indications the Red Heart sculpture from the World Cup Fan Fest might be headed to Crown Center.
0: That's cool.
1: And the new ballpark plan's still very preliminary, but the heart, the proposal is now in place and the sculpture currently in storage just waiting for the new home.
0: I have an idea for a great big mystery in town.
1: Okay.
0: I think we should organize a big old grand theft of that heart.
1: Okay.
0: And then we hide it.
1: Oh, boy.
0: We hold it for
1: at
0: ransom.
1: At your house?
0: Oh, no. I don't think I got any room for it.
1: Yeah,
0: right
1: that's
0: now.
1: True. Your garage is full.
0: We got to get that Cutlass put back together. Mackenzie, so many different things going on this radio station today. Toto tickets on at 6:20 yet again. Then at 7, Chicago and 6 tickets.
1: Yeah, that's going to be a border war.
0: 8:30, tell everybody what we got.
1: Oh, gosh. At 8:30.
0: This is what I like. She doesn't
1: remember.
0: I know.
1: Remember. He does this to me. It's Santana and Doobie Brothers, Morton Amphitheater.
0: And then
1: that's
0: the
1: 26th.
0: What in the world do we have at 9:20?
1: And then we have the Jonas Brothers at 9:20.
6: Hey, everybody. It's Kevin from the Jonas Brothers.
0: I'm proud of you. I'm a sucker for you. What's going on at 8:30, though?
1: Would you stop it?
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14: 70 eastbound from the Speedway into downtown. No delays on the Kansas side. Do have a stall. 635 southbound past Parallel. Right shoulder. 470 westbound from Raytown Road. Wide open to the Grandview Triangle over to State Line. No accidents to report. I'm Wendy with your right now traffic.
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5: Keep an eye out for patchy fog this morning. Might be pretty thick in some areas, but we get rid of that later today. And then out comes the sun, and it's a wonderful August afternoon. High temperatures in the mid-80s. It's not overly humid. We have light winds. It's great. Friday comes in more summery. High is going to be in the upper 80s, so a little hotter, a little bit more humid, too. Heat index will be in the mid-90s. From KCTV, I'm First Warren 5 Chief Meteorologist Luke Doris.
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9: You remember when Jason Kelce joined the Monday Night Football band there?
8: Sure.
9: Uh-huh. Well, Spags was super stoked to have Jason at camp yesterday, by the way.
10: They're just good people, those Kelces, right? How can you not want to be around them?
9: Right?
8: Fair.
9: Played golf with them last summer, all that good stuff.
8: I'd like to be around them.
9: Jason, every picture I saw, he was eating something good.
8: Of course he was.
9: Just saying.

0: Weston getting ready for fall.
1: I know. Don't be mad.
2: Stop rushing summer.
0: I'm so
2: Why
0: ready.
2: Why do I gotta tell you?
0: Ready for it.
3: Mm-hmm.
4: Time to get thrown out. What's your name, cadet?
5: Thompson, sir.
4: You live around here?
5: No, sir.
4: What's your telephone number, Thompson? Come on, eyes front, telephone number.
5: 555-2467, sir.
4: Okay.
6: What in the hell are you doing?
4: Meeting women, sir.
6: What's your name, dirtbag?
4: Mahoney, sir.
6: Back in line, Mahoney.
2: Mackenzie?
0: Steve Guttenberg? Really?
2: Last time you watched Police Academy.
0: I don't know that I've ever seen Police Academy.
2: What?
0: I think if I'm going to consume vintage Steve Guttenberg, it's going to be Three Men and a Baby for me.
2: All right, fair enough. So, Steve Guttenberg, Potbelly Newsfeed today, and he looks like he's at the same coffee spot that I stopped in Monday in Napa.
0: Oh, yeah?
2: Listen to this. This is a cool spot.
7: I was just going in to get some coffee, and I asked for my coffee. She said, no, I know what it is. And she remembered what I wanted. And it just was pretty incredible to me to have someone remember.
2: And it got me thinking, what are those places you've walked into? And it's like something out of Cheers. They really do know your name. They remember your order. They maybe remember your name, your kid's name, something about something in your life. And it's like, wow, that person really is vested in what I do.
0: Mm-hmm.
2: Like when I go, you're going to laugh. If I go into the Napa and Liberty.
0: I knew you were going to say that.
2: If I go into the Napa and Liberty, me
0: say that.
2: Or the master mechanic, it's
0: okay.
2: Always Vic or Yvonne that's in there.
0: Uh-huh.
2: And it's like they know the car. They know all of that stuff.
0: Uh-huh.
2: And it's like, you know what? I don't know who their managers are. I don't know who their bosses are. But they make relationships with people that come into
0: right.
2: those stores. Or like Jasper. I told Jasper.
0: Yeah, you're going for a special.
2: I'm going to be down there Saturday. And it's like, he's got to be out of town. He's got some big deal in L.A. But what's he do? He goes, oh, I saw your reservation come through. He goes, I got you all set
0: mm-hmm.
2: up. He goes, my nephew knows what's going on. It's like, I didn't ask him to do that.
0: You know, there's dining out, and then there's being cared for. And Jasper's is one of those places where.
2: That dude, I'm just saying. So what are those places? I know everybody's got one.
0: Well, obviously my Hy-Vee knows me, but well, I have to tell you.
2: Yeah, what do you got?
0: I was at the.
2: Uh-oh, this is going to be fantastic.
0: I was at the library.
2: They knew you by
0: now,
2: name.
0: At the library. At my
2: Hold on, pause for a second. If you are new to the show,
0: but,
2: my name's Mike, that's Mackenzie. Mackenzie loves the library to the point where she has her library card
0: Do you realize your tax
2: memorized.
0: Dollars pay for that so you can go and borrow things?
2: Okay, continue.
0: So I have an alert on my library app that says my books are ready.
2: Uh-huh.
0: So I go in, and normally they're on the stacks and you can kind of help yourself.
2: Sure.
0: But I was missing one because they hadn't put it out yet. It had just
2: right.
0: come in.
2: Okay.
0: So I walk up to the desk, and she goes, oh, hey, Mackenzie, it's back here.
2: Oh,
0: just
2: yeah.
0: goes and grabs mm-hmm. my book for me.
2: I'm surprised you're not able to go in the back. I'm surprised you don't
0: have
2: authorization.
0: Well, you know, I would, except she was standing there, and I didn't want to do that.
2: But. Our phone number is 913-408-7949. We want to know, what is that place for you? You walk in, they know who you are. It could be any place. Your favorite coffee shop, a gas station, a restaurant. Maybe it is some other place you go to, your place you get your oil changed,
0: mm-hmm.
2: place you get your hair done, whatever it might be. What is that place, and who is it remembers?
0: You're back!
2: What is it? You walk in, you're like, man, this is my spot. 913-408-7949.

0: Looks like our buddy Edwin in San Antonio's got us on the app right now.
1: Cool.
0: I just realized. Grab his text. 1161 there, Mackenzie.
1: 1161 says, Mike and Mackenzie, last Friday, my 5-year anniversary when I started at my company and started in radio. Hopefully I can last as long as you have and be as successful as YouTube and in radio.
0: Well, you know what? It's been a fun run. Mackenzie and I have, if you are new to the show, Mackenzie and I have known each other for a long time. This was 1996 that I got into radio. Mackenzie was doing, she was doing a radio show, doing mornings, and I was an intern at the radio station. Mackenzie was doing mornings.
1: I think it was 97 when I, either way, it was a long time ago.
0: It was a long time ago. So, Edwin, hey, thanks for having us on this morning. So, let's go back to Gutenberg real quick.
2: I was just going in to get some coffee, and I asked for my coffee. She said, no, I know what it is. And she remembered what I wanted. And it just was pretty incredible to me to have someone remember.
0: It's important to have people remember. So what about you? What place do you walk in and they know you?
3: Quick Trip, Smithville.
0: I love... Can I just tell you, one thing that puts me at ease with Quick Trip is how they count back the money kind of in a song.
3: Exactly. My Quick Trip people in Smithville are the best. 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
3: Shannon.
0: Shannon, thank you for having us on this morning. 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Oh, man, I'm running late. 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
4: Mike and Mackenzie in the morning.
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12: Estelle 435 westbound past State Line. That's on the right shoulder. Starting to pick up a little more traffic through there, but no delays. 470 north and southbound at Woods Chapel Road. A little foggy there. That's part of that dense fog advisory in effect till 10 o'clock this morning. I'm Wendy with your Right Now Traffic.
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0: 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Hello, hello.
1: Hi.
0: Look at you, number nine.
1: Oh, my gosh. Thank you.
0: Well, who is this?
1: That's awesome. This is Rhonda.
2: Rhonda, Toto, Christopher Cross, and the Romantics, you're there.
1: Thank you.
0: Monday night. Morton Amphitheater, you're going to be there on us. You hold on real quick, okay?
1: Okay.
0: All right, I think we're going to let that set in there for us. Let's go here. 94.9 KCMO. We just got in Rhonda, but who is this?
3: It's Phil.
0: Hey, Phil. We're going to have, we got Santana tickets coming up at 8:30 today. We got Chicago tickets at 7, but we have more Toto tickets tomorrow morning at 6:20.
3: Okay, awesome.
0: All right, thanks, man. Mike. Thanks, buddy. 94.9 KCMO. We just got in Rhonda, but we'll have more tomorrow, okay?
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0: You're welcome. 94.9 KCMO. Who's this?
4: Deborah.
0: We just got in Rhonda, but we'll have more of these Toto tickets tomorrow.
4: All right. Thank you.
2: Thanks.
0: Now, listen. She hung up on
2: you. Well, she's disappointed.
0: Well, she hung up on you.
2: She has things to do.
0: Why do you need to be nicer to people?
2: I'm not mad at her. You are.
5: Mike and Mackenzie in the morning.
0: Wow.

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1: I gotta have faith. What time Chicago and Sticks tickets, McKenzie?
2: 8:20.
1: Nope. 7 o'clock at Border War.
2: Oh.
1: Come on.
2: Why are you?
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5: Starting to see more fog now. Dense fog advisory in effect till 10 o'clock this morning for parts of the metro. 435 east and westbound at State Line. A steady flow. That westbound stall is just on the right shoulder past State Line. No accidents to report. I'm Wendy with your right now traffic.
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0: Now McKenzie says, work knows me so well that they'll even let me in the back sometimes. Even go to the break room at times.
1: Well.
0: Uh-huh. Oh, and this, McKenzie, by the way.
2: Bands need to stop doing this, and fans need to stop encouraging it.
0: And we'll get to that.

0: There are some days I just feel perpetually behind. I'm just like,
1: I know you do.
0: Always behind. I'm always playing catch up. My name's Mike. That's Mackenzie, by the way. 94.9 KCMO. Let's go back to this dude real quick.
2: Bands need to stop doing this, and fans need to stop encouraging it. Hi, I'm Darren, your favorite middle-aged musician you've never heard of. If you see the Spin Doctors, and they haven't played Little Miss Can't Be Wrong yet, and the show ends, they have scheduled it into their encore. If you look on a set list, there is literally a scheduled encore for every band you see. It's dumb.
0: No.
2: There are times when I see a band come back with this, three people are clapping because everyone knows they're coming back because the house lights haven't come on.
0: Maybe he's at the wrong shows.
2: So if you need to just tell people, hey, man, we love you.
0: I like the encore.
2: This is our encore, and just keep playing. Let's stop pretending.
0: You don't like the encore?
2: It's embarrassing.
0: I don't think it's embarrassing.
2: Anyway, like and follow, whatever.
0: All right, thanks.
1: I don't like going online and seeing what they're going to, what
0: the
1: set is.
0: I'm sorry I've asked you this question.
1: I want to be surprised. Okay. I do.
0: I think more people are going to favor the encore than not favor the, everybody likes an encore.
1: I think people like an encore. They kind of build up to it.
0: Now you agree with me.
1: But I don't want to know ahead of time what's, I mean, obviously if you're seeing the Spin Doctors, they're going to play Little Miss Can't Be Wrong.
0: I kind of feel like you're wavering here a little bit. Do you
1: No, but
0: like
1: I don't want to know.
0: Like
1: I don't look ahead of time. I don't want to know what the set list is. I want to be surprised.
0: Okay. You do one. So are we agreeing on this?
1: Yeah, I think we kind of are.
0: Uh-oh. Well, that's terrible.
1: Broken clock.
0: Right twice a day?
1: Right.
0: 913-408-7949. No, seriously, with all the great shows we have in town, do we like the encore or not? Encores. Like them or not? What do you got?

0: the encore. It's kind of an art here. Are you in or out when it comes to encores? All we want to know right now. We got so many great shows coming to town. Just give away Toto tickets. All right. Casey Cathy says, love an encore. 0263. I like that. Don't reinvent the wheel.
1: Yeah.
2: I'm in. I like the encores. I wish that they would play all their hits during the show and then follow up with a second round during the encore.
0: Oh, now that's a good idea.
1: Interesting.
0: Yeah, because
1: like
0: you are
1: a sing-along.
0: Yeah. Because there is that, because you do have that kind of anxious thing. Oh, are they going to do it or not? Are they going to sing it or not?
1: Yeah.
0: Yeah, that's true. What's your name?
2: My name's Adam, and that's just how it's worked in the past. Any show I've been to, they played their biggest hit the second round in the encore, and everyone just, like she said, sings along.
1: Yeah.
0: Fair. Thanks, buddy. Appreciate you. Hello, encore or not? Are you a fan or not?
3: I got to go with McKenzie on this as far as I don't want to look at the set list. If I want to know what the songs are in what order, I'll play an album or a CD or whatever. I like being surprised, and yes, I think the encores are awesome.
0: Oh, fair.
1: Yeah.
0: Good. Thank you, buddy. 94.9 KCMO, encores or not, you in or out on them?
4: If they're done right.
0: Oh. So there's, okay, well, what's the wrong way to do it?
4: Well, you see, back, I don't know, in 1986, the Firm was at Kemper Arena.
0: Oh, yeah.
4: Remember the Firm?
0: Yep, Radioactive.
1: Uh-huh.
4: Yeah, Radioactive. Okay, they did every song from the first album, every single song from the second album in the regular set.
0: Yeah.
4: And they come out for the first encore, and they did a song called Everybody Loves Somebody by Wilson Pickett.
0: Yeah.
4: And played it for like 20 minutes.
0: Good grief. So I'm going to say you're in on the encores, right?
4: Yeah, if it's done right.
0: Okay.
4: Like that.
0: If it's done right. I love it, buddy. Thank you, man.
4: Yeah.
0: Yes.
1: You remember this.
0: There it is. Oh.
1: Wow.
0: Oh, let it go. Oh, this is good. And I'm not your captive. Taking us back. So good.
1: Oh,
0: thank
1: man.
0: How do you do that so fast?
1: Well, I follow orders sometimes.

0: It is. How do we always miss this, Mackenzie?
1: I don't know. We're not very good at this.
0: It's National Radio Day, and you and I forgot about it again.
1: Well, it's kind of every day for us.
0: Last year, Kathy Quinn hit us
1: up. Isn't it?
0: Remember that?
1: Yeah.
0: All right, let's check out entertainment real quick.
1: Living legend Shirley MacLaine made a video appearance at a recent screening of her 1969 film, Sweet Charity.
2: Now, while you're watching it, remember how hard we worked. And between you and me, you didn't do very well.
1: Well, for a lot of us, she'll always be Weeza in Steel Magnolias.
3: I'm not crazy, Malin. I've just been in a very bad mood for 40 years.
1: I must say, she's looking pretty good and sounding good for 92 on that video.
0: I haven't seen her.
1: We all know and love Salma Hayek.
0: Yep.
4: Oh, my God, you're glowing. You look so beautiful with your pregnancy. What the hell are you talking about?
1: Okay.
4: I'm just playing. Oh, my God. You just see your face. You're like, hmm.
1: She needs to come up with a good grandma name because her stepson just had his first baby, and I don't think Meemaw's going to cut it.
0: Wow.
1: If you miss Scary Movie 6 or the reboot or whatever in theaters, listen up.
5: Sink into the chair.
1: Yup. Gonna hit streaming September 8th, just time in for the spooky season.
0: Perfect.
1: And you knew it was just a matter of time before Mr. T got the documentary treatment. The trailer's out now. Let's check it out.
0: Mackenzie. Wow. I'm gonna delete
1: just
0: that
1: kidding.
0: Out of the system.
1: It's called Untold Mr. T, I Pity the Fool. It'll be on Netflix. Here it is.
5: I'm not just some phony, fake, celebrity, or fictitious hero. I'm real life.
1: That also hits streaming September 8th. If you're like me, you tore through Widow's Bay on Apple Plus.
0: Yes.
1: Mike.
0: I know.
6: Thank you very much. And well, enjoy.
1: No, that's not it.
0: We got a problem there. Because
1: anyway, start.
0: Hold on. I thought I had Mr.
1: Do you want me to vamp or are we going to?
0: No, you're going to have to skip that.
1: Okay, so star Matthew Rhys says they're putting together season 2. No one is safe in the cast, and he doesn't know how high the body count's going to go.
0: All right.
1: But he's very glad that you watched.
6: Thank you very much, and a joy to be here, as always. So thank you for the invite.
1: I will listen to anything that Welshman has to say.
0: What is the name of it again?
1: It's called Widow's Bay.
0: Widow's Bay. Oh, you know what? I do have it.
1: Oh.
6: Well, you asked me if I'd heard it before.
7: I still sleep with the dresser in front of my door.
6: But he murdered teenage girls. You're in your 40s. You'd be fine. What? Why is that more upsetting?
1: I prefer him with the Welsh accent.
0: What's it on?
1: It's on Apple Plus.
0: There was another one you were watching last week. Remember Dennis was calling you about it? What were you watching?
1: Oh, Resident Alien.
0: Wow, boy. How do you have time for all
1: this? That's on Netflix. I'm a very busy person, Mike.
0: You are.

0: Don't look now, but Chicago and Sticks tickets, McKenzie. Those are coming up in Border War just after 7. Any tease on what we're doing in Border War?
1: Oh, well, it's Chicago, maybe some Chicago trivia.
0: Hello.
2: Now that you're engaged, how long until the wedding?
0: We haven't set a date yet. There's no date just yet.
2: Like is it a year or...
0: It's not going to be long. It's not going to be long. I don't think there's any reason for that. I mean...
2: There's not. I was wondering if me and McKenzie could sing at it.
0: Well, I'm not telling McKenzie the date.
1: I don't think I'm going to be invited.
2: What? I was going to be your plus one.
1: He's afraid I'm going to show up in a onesie.

0: Casey, Kathy, guys.
1: Hey, hello.
0: Super excited for your engagement. I just heard about that when that caller called. But, you know, there was a collective sigh of sadness from all the single women in
2: Kansas City. He's very popular.
1: You are very kind.
0: Super happy for you.
3: Well, thank you. Thank you. Thank you. And thank you for all the great comments. Man, everybody, have you read through those comments?
2: Mm-hmm.
3: Man, thank you. We have the greatest people that hang out with us every day.
2: We're happy for you.
4: Wow.
2: LL Cool M, the ladies love Cool Mike.
3: And it's on to news, McKenzie. Hey, Casey, Kathy, thanks for checking in.
4: You ever do a sneaky pizza? It's when you order a pizza and you don't tell your loved one. You all just got an upgrade. You all just got a relationship upgrade. I don't care who you are. I don't need to know anything about you. It will work. You will be Santa Claus of Italian food. You're watching a movie. It's way too late to eat. What are you, nuts? There's a knock on the door. Who's that? You go, you get it. Make them get it. Make them get it. They come in so happy.
3: Yes.
4: Nobody's ever been that happy than a sneaky pizza. That's not even a joke. These are just relationship tips.
3: You're welcome. Okay. Everybody here?
5: Meanwhile.
2: Man, look at the calendar. It's the final day. Yep. Okay.
6: Oh, yeah. Oh, yeah. Oh, nice, nice, nice, nice, nice. Oh, yeah. Oh, yeah. Oh, yeah. Oh, yeah.
3: Here we go. Did you figure it out yet?
2: Good job!
3: 10 seconds left.
2: Jeez.
6: Go work. One time, boom. God!
2: Final day of training camp. It's also Military Appreciation Day. Things get underway 8:15 in St. Joe. And then everybody heads back to town. And then Tampa preseason Saturday night.
3: You better believe it.
7: Line base hit rave. One run is in. Two runs are in. Three runs are in. And John Rave puts the Royals in front in the bottom of the eighth.
2: Royals grabbed the series last night with 3 wins in a row. 9-7 over the A's.
3: Better believe it.
2: It's lunchtime baseball today at the K. 1:10 is first pitch.
3: We like it.
2: And getting indications about that red heart sculpture from the World Cup Fan Fest might be headed to Crown Center in the new ballpark.
3: Oh, nice.
2: 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Sculpture currently in storage.
3: Okay. Appreciate that, McKenzie. Well, I think,
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0: Pacific Avenue, that's on the right shoulder. Starting to see a backup with this 29 southbound at Berry Road. Two left lanes closed. That's a stall. Emergency vehicles on the scene. Dense fog advisory in effect until 10 o'clock this morning. I'm Wendy with your Right Now traffic.
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0: This morning, we do see some areas where this is going to be pretty dense as far as reduced visibilities and heavy fog. Not everybody sees it, but it's out there. But we get rid of that later today, and it's bright skies, mid-80s, light winds. Great to be outside. Friday is going to feel a little bit more summery. We see upper 80s and higher humidity. From KCTV, I'm First Warn 5 Chief Meteorologist Luke Doris. 94.9
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3: All right,
1: you're in,
3: Bob.
1: You're in. Hold on here real quick. 94.9 KCMO. Who is this?
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3: We've already got Kansas.
1: I've got Bob from the dot already, buddy. You try us tomorrow. 94.9 KCMO. Hello, who is this?
4: Jeff Johnson.
1: Jeff, where are you today, bud?
4: I'm in Kansas.
1: Oh,
3: man,
1: I've got Bob already. 94.9 KCMO. Hello, who's this?
5: Lupe.
1: Lupe, where are you?
5: I'm in Kansas City, Kansas.
1: Are we only taking Kansas?
5: This is Tiffany.
1: Now, Tiffany, where are you?
6: I'm in Gardner, Kansas.
1: Tiffany, I've got Kansas already. It's like the Kansas day
3: all
1: of a
3: sudden. Kansas.
1: Missouri, what's up? No. Missouri, hello. You call us back, Tiffany.
6: Another Kansas.
1: Okay, we need Missouri there, Kim. You try us tomorrow, though.
3: Who's this?
7: Claire.
1: Where are you calling us from?
7: Kansas.
3: Oh, we've got Kansas already.
1: I'm so sorry. 94.9 KCMO, who is this?
8: Aspen.
1: Where are you calling us from today?
8: St. Joe.
1: Missouri.
3: Love
1: finally.
3: It.
1: Aspen, you are going to play some Border War for some Chicago and Sticks tickets, okay?
8: Uh-huh.

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0: KCK's got us on, McKenzie. They're ready for Border War.
1: Morning, KCK.
0: Appreciate it. You're on 94.9 KCMO. My name is Mike. That's the one and only McKenzie. I think we're ready to go. You ready?
1: Uh-huh.
0: Hit it.
2: Border War. Feels like I'm going to win some more.
0: Let's play some Border War on a Thursday.
1: All right. We're talking Chicago trivia today. Not the band, but the city.
0: Remember your buzzers here. Toto and Show Me. Let's go.
1: All right. Question number one. Chicago is known for this improv group that feeds talent into Saturday Night Live. Is it the Groundlings, Upright Citizens Brigade, or is it Second City?
3: Toto.
0: Bop.
1: Toto's Bop.
3: I'd say C.
1: C is correct, Second City.
0: Nice work, Bob. 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Get the link, get half off deals right to your email. All right, here we go. Now, Aspen, you need this to stay in the game here for those Chicago and Sticks tickets. What is the name of Chicago's mass transit train system? Is it A, the BART, B, the L? Bob.
3: The L.
4: Well, this is definitely Lower Wacker Drive.
1: Yep.
0: Congratulations, Sticks. The Chicago tickets are yours. Aspen, you gave it your best shot. Don't forget Jonas Brothers tickets at 9:20, okay?
5: Okay, thank you.
1: Thanks.
0: There she goes. Aspen playing along there in St. Joe. Bob and the Dot, nice work. Have fun at Chicago, okay?
3: Okay, thank you.
0: Feeling pretty good?
1: Yeah.
0: All right. Bob, nice work. Oh, wait.
1: There we go.
2: Sweet home, Chicago.
0: All right.
6: 106 miles to Chicago.
1: I knew.
6: We got a full tank of gas.
1: Yep.
6: Half a pack of cigarettes. It's dark, and we're wearing sunglasses. Hit it.
7: 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Right now, traffic from the Certified Transmission Traffic Desk.
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9: Stall 29 southbound at Ferry Road. Two left lanes closed. Emergency vehicles on the scene there trying to get it out of the way. Missouri side, westbound 70 at State Stadium Drive, a steady flow, no delays to downtown. K10 eastbound from Woodland to downtown, no delays. I'm Wendy with your right now traffic.
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1: We've got his shortstop mic'd up. Hello, Bobby.
2: Hello, guys.
3: What should we know about Michael Walker?
2: Elite stuff. Birdie heater. Good changeup. Really good changeup. Been mixing in more of a little cutters, sliders, curveball, but everything. Just a veteran pitcher. Unbelievable dude.
4: How well do you know your Royals, McKenzie?
5: Oh, we're in a lot of trouble.
4: We're going to find out now.

0: Mackenzie, I asked you a second ago, how well do you know your Royals? We're going to play a little game here.
1: Okay.
0: How well do you know your Royals clubhouse nicknames for our guys?
1: Okay.
0: We're going to start with none other than Kyle Isbell.
2: My name is Kyle Isbell, and everyone calls me...
0: Whatever. What's everybody call Kyle Isbell?
1: Kiki.
0: Mackenzie? What do they call him?
1: Kiki.
0: Okay.
2: Izzy or Buzz?
1: Oh, okay.
0: You're wrong on that. Number two, Michael Massey.
2: Michael Massey?
0: What does everybody call Michael Massey?
1: Momo.
0: Mackenzie? Okay.
2: Mass.
0: Oh, you're wrong.
1: No.
0: Two wrong. Boy, you're off to a great start. Number three, Michael Waka.
3: Michael Waka. Huck.
0: What do they call him?
1: Waka Waka.
0: No, he just told you.
3: Huck.
1: I'm not very good at this game.
0: No, you're terrible at this game. All right, then there's Vinny here. Now, pay attention to this, Mackenzie.
4: My name is Vinny, and the team calls me Vinny. But let me just get this off my chest. If I text you and I say my name in the text, and you respond back to the text and spell my name wrong, I take that as like a severe slap in the face. Even if it's autocorrect, it's just like not that hard. It's a simple courtesy.
0: Can you spell it?
4: V-I-N-N-I-E. Vinny.
0: Okay.
1: I wouldn't expect Vinny to be spelled that way, but okay.
0: Well, how do you expect it to be spelled?
1: V-I-N-N-Y.
0: That's your opinion. He's an I-E guy.
1: Okay. People misspell my name all the time. They drop the A.
0: Oh, I know. Yours does get messed up a lot.
1: But, you know, that's okay. I mean, people do spell it without the A, but I don't.
0: It's time, Mackenzie. We've done this a few times since you and I jumped on these radio raves together back in 2023. These happen to be autocorrect mishaps.
1: Oh, these are great.
0: This happened to me last night. I'm texting with our boss about a... We have these jot form things here. I don't know if you ever use a jot form. J-O-T. Dash form, jot form. I'm trying to tell the boss, hey, I sent the jot form in for this thing.
1: Mm-hmm.
0: And then I looked over, I'm like, nope, it sent not form, N-O-T. I'm like, not. So I wrote it back, tried it again. Nope, it said hot. I'm like, come on, jot. Guess what? Happened again.
1: Goes of course
0: dot,
1: it did.
0: D-O-T. I'm like, it's not dot. So we want to know, autocorrect disasters. 913-408-7949. You got one for us, Mackenzie?
1: I once just texted stomach to my husband, and he was like, what's going on? What? Stomach.
0: All right.
1: Are you okay? What's going on?
0: Autocorrect mishaps. We need you. 913-408-7949. We've all got them. Auto.

0: You know that moment when you're in a fight with your phone? Like, I'm trying to spell the word not, and it comes out correct. Something else. I'm like, come on, man. You end up sitting there fighting it. Autocorrect disasters. Let's do it.
1: Dude, the other day I was texting my sister-in-law and giving her directions on where to park when I met her at my school, and I said beer left, or I thought I said beer left. It said beer left.
2: Of course it did.
0: I love it. What is your name?
1: Mitzi.
0: Hey, Mitzi.
2: Thank you for checking in.
3: It was Thanksgiving, and my sister was going to bring over some roasters and some pans. And I get a text that says she's bringing roosters in pants.
2: Roosters and pants.
4: Well, my name is Avi, and my autocorrect changed it to aviation. So then I learned how to turn off that that goddamn autocorrect.
2: Oh, I need to figure that out.
0: Aviation, thank you for calling,
2: yes.
0: Sir.
1: So my daughter was down fishing with her boyfriend's family over the 4th of July weekend, and we were asking her if she was catching anything. And she goes, yeah, I caught a 9-pound stripper.
2: Oh, no. On text, she was just ribbing him a bit.
0: Okay, well.
2: Became she was just rubbing him a bit. And I was talking about two coworkers.
0: Oh,
2: glad I caught it early.
0: I love it. That's what we do here. My name is Mike. That's McKenzie.
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0: Uh-huh. Trev?
6: 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Hey, how are you? Nice to see you.
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14: North and southbound 29 at Perry Road. A steady flow. Got the stall out of the way. No issues there now. K-10 eastbound at K-7. Looks like bumper-to-bumper slow go through there. A little backup. 435 north and southbound at Midland Drive. No delay. I'm Wendy with your Right Now Traffic.
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0: Scorching debates.
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0: Which is going to come first, the marriage or fix the car?
1: Good question.
2: Here's the thing. Okay, here's the thing. Saturday, the master mechanic and I, he's over. That engine should be going back in. I think the car is going to be done before the date.
0: Okay, then elope. If it's not, then get married and take the countless on the honeymoon.

0: Half of the autocorrect disasters.
1: Well,
0: on
1: but
0: text.
1: We're enjoying them.
0: Boy, they are funny. What else we got on text? Is anything?
1: My wife making a pie.
0: Yeah.
1: Youngest daughter asked, "How's the pie sitch?"
0: How's
1: but
0: the
1: it
0: pie
1: corrected
0: sitch?
1: To a word that that rhymes with sitch.
0: Starts with a B.
1: That I won't say on the air. Didn't go over well with Ma.
0: Yeah. How's the pie? Yeah. It's fantastic.
1: Well, that happens.
0: All right, then. 913-408-7949. That always gets you into us, this radio station. All right, I'm going to switch gears here. Chris Jones on the sidelines up at training camp. I believe this was the NFL on CBS that was talking to him.
2: If you need to get somewhere on time, mm-hmm. who are you calling upon on this roster to get you there?
3: Joe Cullen. Joe Cullen.
2: He like him?
3: Absolutely.
2: Why? What's he going to do?
3: He's 30 minutes early to everything. He was like, I'm more so 10 minutes early, 5 minutes early. Joe is 30 minutes early.
0: So, McKay made me think here. For those of you that are perpetually late.
1: Uh-huh.
0: Or even for those of you who are on time, but you want to make it on time even more. Who's a famous person that everybody would know, that we'd all know, that you'd call to get you somewhere on time? Like, it is life and death. You got to get somewhere, but you got to call somebody that's famous that we would all know. Who are you calling to get you there on time?
1: Huh. What I think the obvious answer is Tom Cruise.
0: Tom would get you there on time.
1: Because he feels the need for speed. He's going to get you there.
0: I feel the need for speed.
1: He is a total maniac.
0: All right.
1: He can afford the ticket.
0: That's true. He could afford the ticket. For sure.
4: I need you to trust me.
1: Yeah.
4: One last time.
0: Okay, thank you, Tom. 913-408-7949. You got to get somewhere on time. It is life and death. Mm-hmm. You're not sure, but you got to call somebody that every one of us will know. Who are you calling to get you somewhere on time? 913-408-7949. Is Danica Patrick available? Is Jeff Gordon available?
1: Oh, you like that.
0: I mean, somebody's got to be
1: out
0: there.
1: I've seen how you run those red lights.
0: Dale Jr., 3432. Nice call.
1: Sure.
0: All right, who are you calling to get you somewhere on time? Guaranteed. We got to know who it is, though.

0: McKenzie, inspired by Chris Jones. What famous person are you going to call?
1: Exactly.
0: We got to know who it is. You got to get somewhere on time. It's life or death. You got to make sure you get there. You got to call a famous person to make sure you get there. Who in the world are you calling?
2: I'm Vin Diesel.
0: Vin?
1: Yeah.
0: We'll get you there.
1: I can see that.
3: You here to take me in, O'Connor?
4: Oh, no.
5: She's my friend, too.
3: I ain't coming back.
1: Dom?
0: He's going to get you there.
6: I'm definitely going to be calling Vin Diesel.
0: Another one.
1: A popular answer.
0: Another one. Thank you, bud.
6: Very popular.
0: Love it. 94.9 KCMO. Who you going with?
2: Okay, so originally I thought Jason Statham because, you know, Transporter. But then I thought about it, and I'm thinking Frankie Muniz because he's an NASCAR driver.
1: Oh, that's true. He is.
0: Absolutely. I love it. Hey, what's your name?
2: Ashley.
7: I don't think he fully understands. He only really knows me as a race car driver.
0: 94.9 KCMO. Who is it for you?
8: I'm going to say Alan Richson. From Reacher.
0: There you go, for sure. I love it. Hello, who is it for you? You got to get somewhere on time. You got to call someone we all know. Who is it?
9: Superman.
0: Forget traffic altogether.
1: But which one? There are so many.
0: Oh, boy. Valid question. 913-408-7949. We got a couple left here, McKenzie?
1: Yeah, we do. Several.
0: You're on the radio. Who is it for you?
10: This is James.
1: Yeah, James. Who is it,
10: bud? Jason Statham.
1: Lots of Jason Stathams.
0: Yeah. I love that one. Thank you, Jace. Appreciate you. 94.9 KCMO, you're on the radio. Who is it for you? We'll be right back. On text, McKenzie, more Jason Statham's coming in. Jean-Claude Van Damme. He was the time cop.
1: Sure. George Jetson. Sandra Bullock from the movie Speed.

0: get somewhere real fast, Mackenzie. The catch is you got to call one person that we all know. Who would be your famous person you're calling to make sure you get somewhere guaranteed quick?
1: Well, they took my two. I was going to say Superman and Jason Statham, but...
0: No, you can have it. Okay. We'll rank them here in a little bit. You got it, Laura. Thank you. 94.9 KCMO. I didn't mean to cut you off, Laura. Sorry. Well, who's yours?
2: Bandit one. Whoa, you're blowing my doors off.
3: I was waiting for that.
0: That's only one thing to do right now, Mackenzie.
3: Yep, I know.
2: Breaking one. This is the Bandit. It's the Snowman out there. My head, your son. Mercy sakes. You put about 8.5 on me. Blowing the windows out. Bring it on. 10-4.
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1: Oh man.
2: This is Rich in Grandview, and I'm going to say Tom Hanks from Cast Away. That dude was on it.
1: Oh, that's true.
2: I definitely would not call Lane Boozler from Seinfeld. She was totally.
0: I'm going to say John Schneider and Duke Hazard.
3: Come on, buddy. Okay. I love it.
4: The Duke boys.
3: You better believe it. You better believe it. Thank you.
5: White snake. That's what's up.
3: It's happening.
1: Wow.
3: It's happening.
1: Thank you, Travis.
5: Beautiful. Kelsey, everybody.
6: Love you, Trevi.
3: Cool. All right, you got to get somewhere fast. You're calling one famous person. Who in the world are you calling, man? The Flash.

0: Boy, talk about some inspiration from Chris Jones. Gets asked on the sideline if you got to get somewhere fast.
1: Right.
0: Guaranteed. You're calling somebody famous or somebody close to you. Who in the world you calling? Let's go.
2: Usain Bolt. He is the fastest man in the world.
1: He is fast.
0: And you're going to run all the way. I love it. 94.9, who is yours?
3: You. I'm going to call Michael Riley because he runs red light.
1: He does. I've watched McKenzie, it. I've seen it.
0: You're going to get me in trouble.
1: Yeah, you
0: Thank
1: do.
0: You. 94.9, who is yours? You got to get there fast.
4: Christian Bale from Ford versus Ferrari.
1: Right, he was moving.
0: Well said. 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
5: Will Ferrell, a.k.a. Ricky Bobby. You're not first, you're last.
6: Always remember, if you ain't first,
0: you're last, McKenzie. What else we got on text?
1: We've got Will Smith, of course.
0: Oh, you know it.
7: Come on, Mike, slow down.
8: We are late.
7: My stomach, Mike. I need a ginger ale.
9: Get a ginger ale and nothing else.
0: Bad Boys.
1: And then we've got Ricky Bobby, of
0: Again.
1: Course.
0: Okay, what else?
1: And Lightning McQueen.
0: Come on.
7: Wow.
0: Boy, it's a pretty big list there. Doctor Strange came in here. Oh, with time travel? That makes
1: Santa
0: sense.
1: Santa Claus.
0: What? Santa Claus?
1: Well, he moves.
0: Alex Pratt, founder of Good Boy Vodka, Porsche, and Boat Racer.
1: Okay.
0: I did not know that. Baby Driver's in there. Another one for me. Speed Racer.
1: Lots
0: Jason
1: of
0: Statham.
1: News, Mike.
0: What are you doing?
1: I think your insurance rates just went up.
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13: Parts of the metro under a dense fog advisory until 10 o'clock. 435 north and southbound at Donahue. Got the fog there. No issues with fog. 35 southbound at Brighton. That is a slow pocket. Delay 635 southbound at Merriam Drive. Bumper to bumper slow. I'm Wendy with your right now traffic.
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9: 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Hello.
10: Sure. Buford. Hey, Justice.
11: Yeah, I'm my cat.
10: Grabbing that ass.
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12: Let me have a Diablo sandwich, a Dr. Pepper. Make it fast. I'm in a hurry.
9: I'm in a hurry.
10: Junior, what do you want?

0: I get one more in here, McKenzie. Who are you going with? You got to get somewhere in a hurry.
1: It's Tom Cruise, Maverick.
2: That was mine.
0: I think Tom's taking the cake. That Tom and the Bandit have things covered. Appreciate the call. What's your name?
1: Alan.
0: Alan, thank you. Harrisonville, by the way, thank you for having it on 94.9
2: KCMO. Yeah, it's going to be a good day in Harrisonville.
0: Boy, it's going to be a good day all over this city.
3: You got to fight for your right to fight.
0: Final day of camp today, Military Appreciation Day, 8:15. So 5 minutes from now, things get underway.
2: Boy, that went by quick, didn't it?
0: It really did. So Trav's on the mic yesterday talking about one certain player.
4: What are your impressions of Ken Walker?
5: You know, Ken Walker's going to be a hell of a ball player for us, if you didn't know that already. He's got every trait you could possibly want at the running back position. And on top of that...
0: Wait, was that you in the background?
2: Sorry.
0: There?
5: His mentality, how smart he is, his physicality, his aggression, and how he runs with the football and just plays the game. I can't say enough about him as a teammate. We got an absolute superstar on and off the field in 9.
0: There you go.
2: Trav, how about that?
0: Trav also was coming out in the weather, too.
6: Clouds covering the sun. It's a beautiful day today. Hey, how are you? Nice to see you.
7: Wow.

0: You've elected me to be a steward of this state, of its land, and its people, and that's exactly what I will be.
1: Heck of an intro there, McKenzie.
2: So Yellowstone fans have been wondering if they're going to get a closer look at the 6666 Ranch.
1: Sixes Ranch, McKenzie.
2: Okay. If Taylor Sheridan has anything to say about it, and of course he does, the answer is absolutely not.
3: I'm very protective of the Sixes, and it's a big responsibility, you know, to be the person who has to protect that brand. Mm-hmm. So, you know, I have to be very, very careful with it.
2: That's from the Rodeo Time podcast, which exists for all you rodeo podcast fans.

0: I don't know what it is. We take a couple of days off on vacation, and the McKenzie can't remember what we have to give away when we have it to give away.
1: We have Santana and Doobie Brothers.
0: When do we have those, McKenzie?
1: Coming right up. Going to be at Morton on August 26th.
0: Coming up after Respect, everybody.

0: probably got some other details mixed up when it goes through that many people, right?
1: It's time for your daily dose of respect with Mike and Mackenzie.
2: Just saying.
3: Well, good news from our friends at William Jewell College up in Liberty. About 18 months ago, they announced they were facing a financial crisis. Eric Blair works at the school, says the numbers were not adding up.
4: When we looked at the numbers, we knew that if we didn't change, there was going to be a short timeline.
3: In the time since, the school added graduate courses, developed a program to integrate high school students at the school, among other things. And they now say the crisis is behind them. They're moving forward and things looking much better.
0: Fantastic.
3: And thanks to KCTV5 for helping with that story.
0: If you know, you know what we got next.
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6: Emergency vehicles, K7 southbound, the on-ramp for 119th, be ready to stop. Accident, 69 northbound at College Boulevard, right shoulder. Fog, 169 northbound, westbound 152, be ready to stop. I'm Wendy with your Right Now Traffic.
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0: Look at that. Carlos Santana. Doobie Brothers is going to be in town. Morton Amphitheater next week. 26. A busy week out at the Amphitheater, Mackenzie.
3: No, we got a pair of tickets for you right now.
0: Caller number 9. Phone number is 913-408-7949. Gets you directly to us. That's one of those shows that, man, you know it's going to be one you're going to remember.
3: It's a bucket list for sure.
0: 100%. Morton Amphitheater next week. Carlos in town.

0: tricky when it comes to karaoke, as I've always said. That song right
1: just
0: there.
1: Jump.
0: All right, Santana, Doobie Brothers tickets on the line right now.
2: Hello.
1: Hey, who is this?
2: This is your winner for the morning.
0: Well, ask Mackenzie what you're going to win if you're number 9.
2: Santana.
1: And Doobie Brothers, and you're going.
2: Of course.
0: Is she her confidence. I want her confidence
1: the
0: rest of the day.
1: Yeah.
0: I'm going to walk into Quick Trip and win $1 million lottery
1: Maybe
0: ticket.
1: Maybe so.
2: Oh, my God. That's what I'm talking about right there.
0: There you go. Listen, you have fun going to see Santana and the Doobie Brothers next week, Wednesday night, the 26th, out at Morton Amphitheater, okay?
2: Thank you guys so much. I hope you have the best day.
0: Oh, you too. Hold on real quick. We'll get some info. Yeah, she is confident. 94.9 KCMO. We just got our winner, but we got another pair tomorrow at 8:30, okay? Oh, I'm sorry. Who is this?
3: Brent.
0: Try us tomorrow,
3: buddy.
0: All right, buddy. 94.9 KCMO. We just got our winner in here, but we're going to have another set tomorrow, okay?
2: Okay.
0: All right. She is clearly working.
1: Yes.
0: She was 1,000% on something.
1: Cannot raise her voice.
0: Way more important than our job. 94.9 KCMO. We just got in our winner, but we got more tomorrow, okay?
4: Okay, thank you.
0: Thank you. Have a good day. See, now she is not working.
1: Exactly. Here. I can tell.
5: Clouds covering the sun. It's a beautiful day today. Hey, how are you? Nice to see you.

0: Is it already 8:36?
1: I know. It's flying.
2: Yeah. Did you guys get a winner already?
0: We just did for Santana, but we got more tomorrow, I promise, okay?
2: Okay. Sounds good. Thank you.
0: Thank you, bud.
1: And we have Jonas tickets at 9:20.

0: When I say mystery and Howie Mandel, do those go together?
1: Ooh, okay.
0: 94.9 KCMO. My name's Mike. There's McKenzie. Here we go.
2: It's a voicemail?
3: Yeah.
2: Okay, listen to this.
3: Okay.
2: Listen to this. I swear to God, this is not made up.
0: You want to hear what we got?
1: Uh-huh.
0: Now, full disclosure, Howie Mandel gets this message here. And I have searched everywhere to see if there's any other part to this, and I can't find it.
4: Hello, my name is Ken. It's about 8:30 on Friday, and trying to reach Howie Mandel. He and I had a conversation in 1984, and I would love to have a five-second conversation to ask him a simple question about the results of that. I know it's a little mysterious, but I don't want to telegraph the punch. If he wants to reach me, my name is Ken, and my phone number is
2: 888. No, okay, we don't have to get the phone number, but I swear to God that's real.
5: Can we call right now?
2: So I'm afraid.
0: So they try to call.
1: What? Right?
0: And then they try to call, and it comes up as like someone named Debbie. It's not anything of the person that they were trying to call. It was someone named Debbie, and there's no resolution on it. But I was kind of surprised they immediately just called. Would you have called? Think about that.
1: No.
0: You got something from 1984.
1: No.
0: That's a long time ago.
1: Yeah, I got nothing from 1984.
0: I mean, what is that about? Is that somebody? Do I owe them money?
1: Yeah, that's...
0: Did I back into their car?
1: No,
0: was it
1: not
0: their mailbox I ran over in 83? I don't know. With my big wheel?
1: I was going to say, I wasn't driving then.
0: Well, you're missing out. I was. I was driving the Cutlass when I was 6 years
1: okay,
0: old.
1: Okay, great.
0: I'm not kidding you.
1: That's not illegal.
0: Well, McKenzie, things were legal back then that aren't legal
1: now. No, they weren't.
0: 913-408-7949. I want to know. Go back to Howie here. If you got somebody leaving you a voicemail, just picture this for a second. You go to your voicemail. You got a number that you don't recognize. Okay? You haven't answered it because none of us answer numbers we don't recognize.
1: Right.
0: You go to your voicemail, and you hear that dude saying this.
2: Okay, listen to this.
3: Okay.
2: Listen to this. I swear to God, this is not made up.
4: Hello, my name is Ken. It's about 8:30 on Friday, and trying to reach Howie Mandel. He and I had a conversation in 1984.
1: No.
4: And I would love to have a five-second conversation to ask him a simple question about the results of that.
0: I'm calling just because I'm intrigued.
1: No.
0: I'm calling that right back now.
1: Nope.
0: 913-408-7949. That gets you directly in here to us. Are you calling back or not? Hello.
6: Yeah, I'm going to be curious. My curiosity, curiosity.
1: Yeah, that'll get the best of you sometimes.
0: What is your name? Yeah. What's your name?
6: Monica.
0: Monica, thank you for
1: checking
0: in.
1: Thanks, Monica.
0: Appreciate it. Yeah, that delay is going to get you there. McKenzie, you're not calling.
1: No.
0: I'm calling all day long to figure out what that was about. What if they owe me money and they're trying to pay me back finally?
1: But no.
0: Do you know how many people I have that still owe me money from elementary school? High school?
1: Okay, money bags.
0: Listen, $5 here and there adds up. And with interest over all that time, 30 plus years, come on.
1: Chances are good they just want to borrow more.
0: All right, you get a call from somebody from way back in the past. Wants to have a 5-second conversation with you, leaves you their number. Are you calling it back or not?

0: Let's go back to Howie for a sec.
1: It's a voicemail?
2: Yeah, baby.
1: Okay, listen to this.
3: Okay.
1: Listen to this. I swear to God, this is not made up.
0: Okay, so Howie Mandel gets this voicemail, McKenzie, and everything's
4: going on.
0: Out
4: of the blue.
0: Out of the blue, and the thing was, is he going to call this number back? And Howie's like, no, I'm kind of wigged out about doing it.
4: Right.
1: Okay, listen to this.
3: Okay.
1: Listen to this. I swear to God, this is not made up.
5: Hello, my name is Ken. It's about 8:30 on Friday, and trying to reach Howie Mandel. He and I had a conversation in 1984, and I would love to have a five-second conversation to ask him a simple question about the results of that.
0: I mean,
4: no!
0: I'm calling back just to find out. Like, who is this? Like, I'd be running through, how many Kins do I know?
4: No.
0: You know, that kind of thing. Are you calling back or not?
6: I would call back, but I'd use a burner phone.
4: Thinking ahead. I like that.
0: Now,
6: yes, ma'am.
0: You haven't watched too many movies, have you?
6: Oh, no. Certainly no murder mystery.
0: Right. No, not at all. Fantastic. Thanks for calling.
6: Thank you. Uh-huh, bye.
0: What the heck is that playing in the background?
4: I have no idea.
0: Would you turn things off on your computer?
4: It's off now.
0: God, you've got one job. 94.9 KCML, hello. Hello, are you answering it? Are you calling back that number or not?
7: I would call depending on the message. Like if they said, hi, Mike, I think you're my dad. Can you please call me?
0: I'm not calling that back.
4: No, he's not.
0: I'm not calling that back.
8: Mike and McKenzie in the morning.
4: I'm a mystery.
9: That sounds like something McKenzie would say.
10: McKenzie.
4: Why is that so funny?
0: Because you're
4: a moron?
0: Like that. Yeah, you said it, not me.
2: Yeah, baby.

0: Well, Desiree's saying, I'm not calling that weirdo back.
1: Right.
0: 8774 says, I was waiting for someone on the other end, Liam Neeson. He's got a certain set of skills.
1: Right, yeah.
0: There is that. Then also Chadwick. So when and where is the wedding, and will there be a section for fans?
1: Oh, yeah, your wedding.
0: I think we're getting a little ahead of things there, Chadwick.
1: Well, I do have an idea for your upcoming nuptials, Mike.
0: Well, I'm scared out.
1: So Brody and Marcy are engaged.
2: Yeah.
1: And the happy couple asking for a very special guest to join at their wedding.
3: 5 years ago, we met at a Buc-ee's in Roy City. And here we are 5 years later, and we're going to get married next June. And so we're hoping to have Bucky the Beaver there, because how cool would that be to have the beaver on the dance floor? You can't top it.
1: What do you think, Mike? I'll wear the costume.
2: Oh, my God. No.
1: I'll wear the costume.
2: No.
1: Hy-Vee can provide the refreshments.
2: All the more reason why I think destination all written all over it.
1: Mackenzie on the dance floor.
2: Destination written all over
1: it. Dancing like a maniac.
2: I would be scared to see you there at the wedding. I would be scared.

0: 22 minutes out, McKenzie. 22 minutes to go. And another pair of what?
1: Tickets to the Jonas Brothers, Mike.
0: Good. Nice. I was wondering if you'd get it or not.
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4: Emergency vehicles. K7 southbound, the on-ramp from 119th. Be ready to stop. Accident. K10 eastbound at Renner Road on the right shoulder. Stall 35 southbound to Grand. That's on the right shoulder. I'm Wendy with your right now traffic.
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1: Hey, pot up Mahomes' mic at camp.
2: Okay. The fans are here, dude. I turn it on. Ooh. Oh, yeah. Oh, yeah. Oh, nice, nice, nice, nice, nice. Oh, yeah. Oh, yeah. Oh, yeah. Oh, yeah. Here we go. Here we go. Here we go. Here we go. Good job.
1: I mean.
3: That laugh.
2: Good work, good work, good work. What's the boom? Ah, God! Ah, God!
4: This is 100!

0: You know, I just realized something. This could possibly be Travis's last training camp, Mackenzie. You realize that?
1: He's on the line talking. Could.
0: Listen if you can hear it in his voice.
2: It's always going to be my sanctuary. I think St. Joe's got a special place in my heart. Time and you need to have these days. You need to have this time of grinding with the guys, being around them all day, every day. You start to create that chemistry and that standard of how we're going to do things. And this year it's ramped up even more, especially on the offensive side of the ball. And man, it feels good to have the leaders out there, you know, all feeling the same thing.
3: What are we thinking? Do we have time to run walls?
1: As long as the leg's good.
4: Uh-huh. Oh! Dude, breakfast, Mexican food for breakfast, like, it's kind of fire.
5: Mike and Mackenzie in the morning.
0: We're always hungry, aren't we? Come on.

0: Look at you, Olathe. Thank you for having it on 94.9 KCMO this morning.
1: Thursday looking good on you.
0: You know it.
1: Everybody. Aw, end of an era at Columbia House.
0: Wait, we got to hear that again.
2: Yes.
1: Feels good. Yeah. Some of us still owe them money. Anyway, they're no longer going to take orders at Columbia House after September 15th of this year. I didn't realize they launched in 1955.
0: Yeah.
1: And had their peak at $1.4 billion in revenue with 16 million customers.
0: Man. That popped up on my feed today, followed by something with Drago.
1: Uh-huh.
0: And I'm like,
1: okay.
0: This is awesome. Our news feeds tomorrow are going to be the most
1: ridiculous,
0: amazing, epic retro throwbacks.
1: Cannot
0: ever.
1: Wait.
0: You can, anyway. You doing all right over there?
1: Mm-hmm.
0: I could listen to this all day. But we're not going to, because I got to stay focused. Okay. And I got to stay on time, because we got Jonas Brothers tickets.
1: Because I won't.
0: In 6 minutes. Well, that's absolutely for sure.
3: Right.

0: I really hope you're paying attention there.
1: Hey, everybody, it's Kevin from the Jonas Brothers. I'm a sucker for you.
0: We're going to take caller number 9 right now, Mackenzie. Can you tell me who's going to be at T-Mobile Center?
2: The Jonas Brothers, November 3rd.
0: There we go. Take caller 9 now, 913-408-7949. That gets you directly into us for the Jonas Brothers at T-Mobile Center. 913-408-7949. We need caller 9 now. Good luck.

0: everybody, it's Kevin from the Jonas Brothers. I'm a sucker
1: for you. Well, well, well, and well, who is this?
2: Kathy Lake.
3: Kathy Lake, you're caller number 9.
2: Wow, yay.
1: Nailed it. Jonas Brothers is going to be in town November 3rd, T-Mobile Center. In fact, everybody else, tickets begin today. They go on sale tomorrow.
3: On Friday. Yep.
1: Tomorrow is Friday, 10 a.m. Where are you calling us from? She hung up. Why did you hang up on her?
3: I didn't hang up on her. My hands are over here.
1: I didn't touch the thing.
3: Okay, well, she's going to call back.
1: Wow, Mackenzie.
3: I did nothing. You don't get to pin this on me.
1: I mean,
3: the phone is over there, and my hands are here.
1: Wow.
3: So you can just take your judgment and go for a walk.
1: All right, then. Well, that's how we do it. She's got the tickets. Now we just need to get her to call back.
2: Right. You hung up on me.
1: No, Mackenzie did.
3: Oh, Mike hung up
1: Mackenzie
3: on you.
1: Did.
3: I did not.
1: Okay.
3: I was not even touching the phone.
1: Kathy, you're going to see the Jonas Brothers, I promise. Hold
3: Man.
1: On. We got tickets tomorrow. Again, they go on sale 10 a.m. tomorrow morning, FYI. Our number's always 913-408-7949. Let me just tell you, this show's like nothing you've seen.
3: It's going to be fun.
1: They've got it going on. Just remember, they go on sale tomorrow. And we got more tickets for you.
3: Before you can even buy them.
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3: Oh.
1: Mackenzie, what are we doing?
3: I don't know.
1: Number?
3: My hands are over here. I'm not touching the phone.
1: I don't understand.
3: Something's going very sideways.
1: Are you doing this on purpose?
3: Again.
1: Are you wanting to go to the show and this is your way of doing it?

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1: I did nothing. You don't get to pin this on me.
0: I mean,
1: the phone is over there and my hands are here.
0: Wow.
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3: Keep an eye out for patchy fog this morning. Might be pretty thick in some areas, but we get rid of that later today. And then out comes the sun, and it's a wonderful August afternoon. High temperatures in the mid-80s. It's not overly humid. We have light winds. It's great. Friday comes in more summery. Highs are going to be in the upper 80s, so a little hotter, a little bit more humid, too. Heat index will be in the mid-90s. From KCTV, I'm First Warren 5, Chief Meteorologist Luke Doris.

0: Explain.
1: Well, we just gave away those Jonas Brothers tickets, right?
0: Okay,
1: fair. And they have a podcast, and they had the voice cast of Frozen on.
0: Okay.
1: And if you are a fan of the movie Frozen, hard to imagine the film with any other actors, but apparently Joe Jonas was in the casting mix for a while.
2: I auditioned for Frozen.
3: What?
2: I went in.
3: For Kristoff?
2: For Kristoff. And I went in, and they said, okay, what are you going to be singing today? I said, oh, I don't know. I said, what do you mean you don't know? They're like, do you have your sheet music? I said, no. No one told me I had, okay, let's. And so I just said, can you play something from, I don't know what I said, some musical theater song. And I bombed the audition. It was terrible.
3: What?
4: That must have been why you didn't get it.
3: Oh, yeah.
0: May have been why you didn't
1: get it. Wasn't that big a hit anyway, right? No big loss.
0: No, it's only Frozen. Thanks for that. More Jonas tickets tomorrow, 9:20.

0: California, Florida, Illinois, Nevada, New York. What do those all have in common?
1: They're really expensive.
0: California, Florida.
1: Expensive, expensive.
0: Illinois.
1: Expensive.
0: Nevada.
1: Expensive.
0: New York.
1: Expensive.
0: What do they all have in common besides expensive, Mackenzie?
1: I don't know.
0: Most fun states in America.
1: No.
0: And there she goes. Why?
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1: Oh, we heard from Roxanne. She checked in to let us know she went to the show last night.
0: Sweet.
1: She won the tickets from us last Christmas. Said the show was incredible. The venue was gorgeous. Thank you, thank you, thank you. And congratulations, Mike. A very lucky lady.

0: Hey, I need to know your wedding date. Man, I got a busy calendar. I got to make sure.
1: They haven't named it
2: yet. I actually need to know that, too, Tom. That might be helpful.
0: Well, why don't you have your people get a hold of mine, and we'll talk to her, and we'll get this all set up for you.
2: Are we rushing things here all of a sudden?
1: Don't look at me.
2: Uh-huh. Mackenzie on the show tomorrow. It happens to be our favorite day of the week.
1: Oh, it's Friday.
2: Starting at 6:20, Toto tickets. Then in Border, where we're back out of Chicago and Sticks. And then 8:30, Mackenzie.
1: Santana and Doobie Brothers.
2: 9:20.
1: Jonas Brothers.
2: Go time for the Jonas Brothers. All right. Any famous last words you'd like to get in on this radio station?
1: Make good choices.
3: Don't think. Just do.
2: All right. Mr. T?
4: Mother.
1: Yeah.
4: There is no other.
1: There okay, isn't.
2: No, rid of that.
1: What? I wow. love that song.
2: Uncle Jesse.
5: Have mercy.
2: Still hanging out from yesterday. Howie Mandel.
6: So I'm afraid.
2: No need to be afraid. Trav.
7: Clouds covering the sun. It's a beautiful day today. Hey, how are you? Nice to see you.
2: Final day at camp, by the way. FYI. Thank you, Mahomes. I think he's going to be all right, you know?
1: Mm-hmm.
2: Royals back at it 1:10 this afternoon, Mackenzie. Boy, what a night last night.
8: Wide face hit raid. One run is in. Two runs are in. Three runs are in. And John Rave puts the Royals in front in the bottom of the eighth.
2: Love it. All right, we got to wrap it up. Coach Reed.
9: Oh, baby. Let's go, baby. Let's go. Let's go. Let's go.
2: And Roller Coaster Girl.
10: I'm a Scorpio, though.
2: I'm a Scorpio, too.
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2: What are you doing? 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
2: We're going to love today. What a good afternoon with mid-80s light winds, bright blue skies. It's a beautiful day to be outside. Friday won't be quite as pleasant. It's going to be hotter and more humid as we go to the upper 80s, but the heat index is going to be in the mid-90s. And we do see storms coming back, at least the chance for them in the evening, though they should be pretty spotty. Better chance is going to be Friday night. From KCTV, I'm First Warn 5 Chief Meteorologist Luke Doris.

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Mike and McKenzie are done. That means it's my turn on the radio. 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

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At this time, the Joe Bros tickets will be on sale for their show. They're coming to the T-Mobile Center in November. Jonas Brothers. 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

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Just a heads up, tonight's the last night this week for the 70s at 7. Megan Marie kicks off her show that way, an hour of songs from this era. 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
3: We have a beautiful afternoon. High temperatures in the mid-80s, a little bit below normal. Humidity's not that bad. We've got sunshine, light winds. It's great to be outside. Friday's going to be more like summertime. High temperatures back into the upper 80s. Heat index could be in the mid-90s, though. Watch Friday evening and especially Friday night. Scattered storms will return. From KCTV, I'm First Warn 5 Chief Meteorologist Luke Doris.

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2: We're going to love today. What a good afternoon with mid-80s light winds, bright blue skies. It's a beautiful day to be outside. Friday won't be quite as pleasant. It's going to be hotter and more humid as we go to the upper 80s, but the heat index is going to be in the mid-90s. And we do see storms coming back, at least the chance for them in the evening, though they should be pretty spotty. Better chance is going to be Friday night. From KCTV, I'm First Warn 5 Chief Meteorologist Luke Doris.
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8: Do you remember the nervous excitement of your first day of college? I just went to my 40th high school reunion. Can't believe it. I still remember those folks like it was yesterday. 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Now, this sounds harmless enough, but a lot of these pages are in fact run by outside companies, not the schools. Some even charge a fee to post. Put another way, they're profiting off of kids' anxiety about being lonely. Here's the thing. You don't need your friends picked out before day one. I can almost guarantee you the best friends your kids are going to make are the ones they meet the old-fashioned way, face-to-face. I'm Dr. Sanjay Gupta, helping you live a better life.
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2: We have a beautiful afternoon. High temperatures in the mid-80s, a little bit below normal. Humidity's not that bad. We've got sunshine, light winds. It's great to be outside. Friday's going to be more like summertime. High temperatures back into the upper 80s. Heat index could be in the mid-90s, though. Watch Friday evening and especially Friday night. Scattered storms will return. From KCTV, I'm First Warn 5 Chief Meteorologist Luke Doris.
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94.9 KCMO, Dave Fogle, all done for today. Steve-O is coming in next. He'll keep Kansas City's greatest hits going for you nonstop. Have a great rest of your Thursday. We'll talk tomorrow. Kick off the weekend together. 94.9.

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Dave Fogel's on his way out. Hello, I'm Steve-O on the radio, here to keep you company until 7 o'clock. That's when Megan gets here for the final edition of the 70s at 7 for this week, followed by the 80s at 8. Big thanks to our listeners in Harrisonville. We love you, Harrisonville. Just as I thought.

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2: We're going to love today. What a good afternoon with mid-80s, light winds, bright blue skies. It's a beautiful day to be outside. Friday won't be quite as pleasant. It's going to be hotter and more humid as we go to the upper 80s, but the heat index is going to be in the mid-90s. And we do see storms coming back, at least the chance for them in the evening, though they should be pretty spotty. Better chance is going to be Friday night. From KCTV, I'm First Warn 5 Chief Meteorologist Luke Doris.
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The number is 95819. 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

Lots of big shows to look forward to next week at the Morton Amphitheater. And tomorrow morning, Mike and Mackenzie are giving away Toto Romantics and Christopher Cross tickets in the 6 o'clock hour, Chicago and Styx tickets for the Windy Cities Tour in the 7 o'clock hour, and Santana Doobie Brothers tickets in the 8 o'clock hour. Wow.

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3: A little bit of fog Friday, not as much as Thursday morning. We'll start off in the mid-60s. Isolated storm is possible during the day, but a 40% chance Friday night into Saturday. It'll be a little bit warmer Friday, 88. For KCTV, I'm First Warm 5 meteorologist Mike Nico.
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3: On the traffic cam, 435 eastbound at Lee Boulevard, slow go and a stall. 435 eastbound at State Line on the left shoulder. Another slow pocket southbound 71 at Blue River Road. I'm Wendy with your Right Now Traffic.
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0: We're keeping an eye on Friday. That's our next chance for storms. There's a slight chance they could be severe with some gusty winds and some small hail. About 30% during the day, 40% at night. Friday's temperatures will range from 67 to about 87. I'm First Warn 5 meteorologist Mike Nico.
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1: On the traffic cam, 435 eastbound at Lee Boulevard, slow go and a stall. 435 eastbound at State Line on the left shoulder. Another slow pocket southbound 71 at Blue River Road. I'm Wendy with your Right Now Traffic.
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Way back in 2008, the Jonas Brothers got the American Music Award for Breakthrough Artist, and they've recorded a lot of music since then. Had a lot of big radio hits, too. They're coming to T-Mobile Center November 3rd. Those tickets go on sale tomorrow, 10 a.m. sharp. Mike and Mackenzie will be giving away some free Jonas Brothers tickets shortly before they go on sale tomorrow morning.

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1: On the traffic cam, 435 eastbound at Lee Boulevard, slow go and a stall. 435 eastbound at State Line on the left shoulder. Another slow pocket southbound 71 at Blue River Road. I'm Wendy with your Right Now Traffic.
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3: A little bit of fog Friday, not as much as Thursday morning. We'll start off in the mid-60s. Isolated storm is possible during the day, but a 40% chance Friday night into Saturday. It'll be a little bit warmer Friday, 88. For KCTV, I'm First Warning 5 meteorologist Mike Nico.

Training camp is over. I heard Jason Kelce dropped in to visit his brother Travis, but also representing ESPN. He is an analyst for Monday Night Countdown. Kansas City Chiefs off to visit Tampa Bay to play the Buccaneers for another preseason game on Saturday. Go Chiefs.

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4: On the traffic cam, 435 eastbound at Lee Boulevard, slow go and a stall. 435 eastbound at State Line on the left shoulder. Another slow pocket southbound 71 at Blue River Road. I'm Wendy with your right now traffic.
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1: 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Play offense, not defense. If you play hard and you play the game right, nobody really gets on you. 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Just play the game one way. You hit a ball in the gap, run. Boom, coming in hot.
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We're keeping an eye on Friday. That's our next chance for storms. There's a slight chance they could be severe with some gusty winds and some small hail. About 30% during the day, 40% at night. Friday's temperatures will range from 67 to about 87. I'm First Warn 5 meteorologist Mike Nico.

One last time for today. Here's a chance to win a free trip to Huntington Beach, California for a full day of great bands. Darker Waves Festival. Text the keyword festival to the number 95819. Again, your national keyword is festival, the number 95819. 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
3: A steady slow and go. 435 northbound at 87th Street. Still a slow pocket there. New accident, Missouri side, 35 northbound past Antioch. It's on the right shoulder. Eastbound 470 through the triangle, no delays there. I'm Wendy with your right now traffic.
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0: Lots of autograph and photo ops this weekend at Bartle Hall for Planet Anime KC, including Jim Cummings, the voice of both Winnie the Pooh and Tigger.
1: I think you should all come down and bring a little smackerel of honey for me this weekend. And don't forget to remember to bounce on over here, and I'll sign something for you. We'll go bouncing. It'll be amazing. TTFN, ta-ta for now.
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1: That's in Border Wars.
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4: What's up, guys? It's us, the Jonas Brothers.
5: Hey, Mike, which is going to come first, the marriage or fix the car?
1: Good question.
3: I would call back, but I'd use a burner phone.
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6: 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I think you're my dad. Can you please call me?
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1: From the Pizza Tascio studio, pizzatascio.com.
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2: The 70s at 7. 94.9 KCMO FM, Shawnee, Kansas City, a Cumulus Media station.